It started when we first met, feeling like I found an angel while the whole earth slept. Lifeline, to come above a lifetime. Greedy, had the copper ring, make you my wife mine. And no man can say that, I pray that I could be the one you think about when you lay back. Wishing for my touch on my

Yo, I swore you in church about our lives, only death do us part. 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

0: shit. 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
1: Yeah.
0: Still gonna eat though.
1: Check it out.
2: 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Real leafy in my teepee. 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Juggernaut Jason, no captain saving, no caping. This the page of my testament to greatness. Ape shit, Appalachian. You know the vibes though. Sticking and moving, maneuvering around these five O's.
0: Medallions, the organic, I attract like magnets. And dance around fire like an Indian Aztec.

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It's how I'm going out. Pottle block pirate, Central Valley sensei. Shout out to Sinkay, roll up a fucking Presidente. I'm wildin' on this one, about to hit a lick, let the chips come. Don't

0: Niggas is not rapping like this, man. 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
1: I'm on one.

The Cash or Caskets robbers have been identified as rapper Planet Asia, aka King Medallions, and DJ JF, aka Shook White. They were last seen with reality star JoJo Simmons while leaving a Los Angeles recording studio after, and I quote, blazing a buck wild beat. They seem to be brazenly moving around the country, unrestrained, but again, are considered menaces to society, and contact with them should be avoided at all costs.

0: Predator.
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2: Mortal Kombat, Mortal Kombat.

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It's 10:15, up in the AM, scratch a back, cough the phlegm. I hear the phone ringing. I wipe the sleep from the tear ducts, phones ringing, sun's blazing through the curtains. Ignore the phone calls, page of balls, check the number, it's 416 a KCT. 2264, the three means for me to go and call back immediately. I call back and ID myself as a

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1: I don't know, sir.
0: But you don't know. You don't know because only I know. If you knew and I didn't know, then you'd be teaching me instead of me teaching you. And for a student to teach his teacher, it's presumptuous and rude. Do I make myself clear?
1: Yes, sir.
0: Go.

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0: don't remember hate. And I can't recall false reality.
1: By someone.
0: Do I even know you?
1: By someone.
0: Do you remember me? Don't ever forget.
2: Haven't you learned anything then from the mistakes of the past yet?

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It is a question so profound that few people would even think to ask it. Yet its effects are all around. Human beings live in a perpetual present, inexorably sealed off from the past, but moving relentlessly into the future.

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Blacker than a boatloads of Africans. I'd rather like them. With this struggle, can't win. Back bent over till it slacks and crack. 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I'm like my father, only in denial, though. 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I'm

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1: are you ready for start time?
3: Yeah! Okay, well, let me kind of move these things around here, you know.
1: Ladies and gentlemen, I don't know what this is coming down through the audience, but look like he just came out of the basement.
4: You know what I'm saying? You know what I'm saying?

you thought was meant to be. Tricked you out your spot like you missed a putt. Stay in your lane. Money off my setbacks, why would I complain? My pain, champagne. Nice in themselves, praying the judge don't save her. Me in the background, noises is way crashing out on Fort Sands. Recouped another couple bins, this life is that bitch. Always with the shits, close the deal with the right pitch. Last of the Mohicans, they don't make them like me anymore. Ask my ex, he's still trying to duplicate me in them rules. If the pussy's so good, then what the fuck he come home for? You trying to take niggas, I'm trying to take niggas on tour. Excuse my demeanor, I rock gorgeous gardenia. I'm Gucci, money a Poochie. Why you walk around in dupes? See, I make it look easy. Tropes are tipping on tight ropes with high hopes. 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
0: Yeah.
3: Boy, any boy violator, dead.

0: 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I roll with the faux show logo to open eye. 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We got you dilating.
1: Dilated.
2: Violated people.
3: Evidence, our science, baboon, the world is shocked.

Yeah. Champagne lace, you know what I'm saying? Really champagne lace nightmares though. Know what I mean? 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Through a triple beam, digi scales, feel me? Champagne lace nightmares, conscious aware of the monstrous ball and living like we don't care. 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Red

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1: than I was the last time.
0: Raps just made me anxious, and acid made me crazy. 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
1: Nah, nah,
0: yo,
1: nah.
0: He all right.
1: Chill, man.
0: He ain't done.
1: He ain't done.

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I really am the shit, so I won't pop it. Before Twitter was a trending topic, I was on the block with 30 shots and Glocks, had the spot hopping. Dummy, but they acting like they don't remember that. 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You can't never take a killing back. 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I ain't lying, they was winning till we started spinning back. 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Rollies for my brody though, barely know Joe Rodeo. Heard they looking for me, I'm like, oh, I'm on the way. Buying money, no, I'm straight, I spent the 130.

0: G Herbo, 2-5 the hour, coming soon.
1: 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Oh. And we get airplanes next year. Fuck you.
2: Oh, for sure. I've been shopping for one while he busting.
1: And we going in the mine next year too to get all diamonds.
2: Yes, sir. Ski.
1: For the hood, motherfucker.
3: He said we going to the mine.
4: Yeah.

0: Sam.
1: You know what I'm saying?
2: No doubt, man.
1: The motherfucker, the shit just get me so motherfucking mad because, you know, that was my nigga. You know? And, like, I had just got the nigga Puff card and shit.
0: Yeah.
1: I knew the shit was about to go down, and my man was like hyping it. Like, everywhere it go, me and OB together, and the nigga be like, watch, yeah. I'm telling you, when my man get on, it's gonna be some shit. We ain't gonna have to sell this shit no more, I'm telling you. All
0: right.
1: And the nigga just got moped out like that, man. That shit fucked me up, man.
2: Shit fucked a whole lot of niggas up.
1: Yeah, man. I love that nigga O2. That was my motherfucking heart.
3: Yeah. Dedicating this to my nigga O. We miss you, nigga. Going out to all the young niggas that died in struggle. Hold up. Shit is real in the field, you know? Sparking blunts for all you niggas. Word up.

0: like, I think about, like, when I get out of here and shit, like, motherfuckers are gonna have, like, some negative shit to say about, like, what they think happened that night and all that shit. 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I just wanna kinda just start new. 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I don't wanna be, like, all in the cameras and be on all out in the open with nothing. I just wanna just, you know, just kinda just be on the low low with everything I do.
1: Yo, what's up? This is Nate Brown. 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
2: Attack the wet. 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

0: My niggas know the rebel hero. 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
1: Yeah, it's the West Coast remix. 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Snoop, Game, E-40.

0: from more than 60 witnesses.
1: I feel good about warning this nation that the wrath of God is pouring out on their heads.
2: So if you want to warn the nation,
1: they will not obey. And the Lord your God is punishing this nation, and he's doing it. One of his weapons of choice is sending your children home dead from the battle. So we're there to help you connect the dots, and what I feel best about is that in spite

0: And I would like to play a little tune I just composed not so long ago.
1: Miss Billie Holiday.
2: The music called Jab.
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1: West, y'all.
0: Yeah. 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
1: This ain't no fucking game. You think we playing? Rough Riders.
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satellite. 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

0: I got a little something I'd like to lay on y'all. 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
1: What up? We in the house, you know what I'm saying? Big Guru and Spats.

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0: cause you know my gat bang.
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1: You ready, B? 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
1: Yeah.
0: Magnificent. 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You see that? That's for you. 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
1: Cars parked, slanted, diagonal outside the castle. Ferraris gathered, the bulls dashing, Porsche skedaddle. Shifting gears with the paddle box in my shadow. 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The price, it all depends on who you asking. Park crooked in the vet, my partner had the vantage. I was assessing the damage, same time playing in the mansion with the showcase driveway, the backyard with the hammock. Used to be smoked out at the Los Angeles Standard. First season BBC thought I was wearing pajamas. The fools ain't like me, already there ahead of my time. To analyze my lines years later, realize my state of mind. It's too late for all them fake flowers. 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I raise my money like a child and I'm so proud of it.
0: I'm so proud. Yeah.

0: are an inspiration because you had no money. 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
1: Say that.
0: You want to get more? I mean, that's not important. But I mean, you can buy all the physical creature comforts. But have you changed inside at all?
2: I think you should get in the studio next time.
3: Me?
2: I'm talking about you should get in the booth. Like the old music you used to do. Alright, so we do something else?
3: Yeah, what you wanna do?
2: Yo, it feels good to be in the studio, dude. Yeah, and this is where I get the most focused.

0: I told you I wasn't stepping too. I ain't disrespecting you, son.
1: You want it to be one way.
0: What?
1: You want it to be one way.
0: Man, I don't know.
1: You want it
0: to
1: be one way.
0: Man, stop! Stop saying that.
1: What is the other way?
2: It's going down.
3: You know what I'm saying? Them niggas don't hook up with that dollar to spend. You know what I'm saying? Finna make a fat grip and blow up some real cool shit. That West Coast shit. You know what I'm saying? VART in this motherfucker. Your boy kicks me. You know what I'm saying?

0: take your own advice, take your own advice. 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Yeah, yeah, it's looking real nice.
1: Hi, I'm Jana. Freddie Fox is my dad. And I want to say that all you rappers are whack.
2: Word up, baby!

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1: What the fuck you doing, man?
0: Fuck, son, you shut, nigga. Blah, blah.
1: Stop damn. Fucking playing with that shit, man. Come
0: fuck
1: on,
0: that,
1: man.
0: Son,
1: you
0: know, fuck
1: come on, man.
0: You
1: can't play
0: the
1: kind of games
0: man.
1: Right there, man.
0: Look at this
1: what
0: shit,
1: up,
0: son.
1: Man.
0: This shit is butter,
1: that's
0: yo.
1: That shit up, man.
0: Fuck that, yo. Fuck that.
1: Fucking kid. Use that shit or something, man.
0: That, what the fuck you think I'm not, motherfucker? What you mean, yo?
1: Better this
0: shit is flame. You acting all shook and shit.
1: Playing with it.
0: Fuck, you scared, motherfucker. Shit.

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Fuck down, boot camp.

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But I'ma do my thing the dark mass way. I'm either gonna make it